fingers through my hair. Touch me. Let's go straight to number one.

0: música en W Deportes.
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0: que buscas y la mejor música para acompañarte. W Deportes.
1: You must think that I'm stupid. You must think that I'm a fool. You must think that I'm new to this. 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

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But it ain't stealing. 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What is there to say? There ain't a better time than today.

It was just two lovers sitting in the car, listening to Blonde, falling for each other. Pink and orange skies, feeling super childish. No Donald Glover. Missed call from my mother.

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Touch me. Let's go straight to number one.